one opportunity to seize everything you ever wanted. One moment that you captured.

I miss you when I can't sleep, or right after coffee, or right when I can't eat. I miss you in my front seat. Still got sand in my sweaters from nights we don't remember. Do you miss me like I miss you? Messed around and got attached to you. Friends can break your heart,

they trying? Then at least the memories of you and me don't have to be perfect.